0: La Trasnoche 89. 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
1: The last time we talked, Mr. Smith, you reduced me to tears. I promise you it won't happen again.

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1: Información y música todo el tiempo.
2: The last time we talked, Mr. Smith, you reduced me to tears. 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
1: La música que esperas. 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
2: Hey, yo, the prophet is without honor. In your own country, people swear that you ain't shit because they know your mama. 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

0: Clytus, I'm bored. What plaything can you offer me today?
1: An obscure body in the SK system, Your Majesty. The inhabitants refer to it as the planet Earth.
0: How peaceful it looks.
1: Most effective, Your Majesty. 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
0: Later. I like to play with things a while before annihilation.